That, my friend, is how you do 9 minutes of the noughties here on Nova with Vivid Sydney on this weekend. Also, footy at the SCG, 1:15, Sydney v Richmond. Go the Swans. Let me get you pumped up for all your weekend plans with fresh hits like this, just the way you

Noah Khan, you're on air with Jermaine on Nova, and we've got your chance to see him live on the Nova Player app. Keep that up handy because it might just make you win your way to New York City. I'll give you details on that very soon, okay? Let's keep it going with the non-stop hits. Sienna Spyro, Remember Her Name, and remember the song Material Lover. It's the next best voice of 2026. It plays in the next 10 minutes.

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0: Paper, Troye Sivan on Nova. I'll tell you shortly how you can win your way to New York City. You and three friends could be seeing Harry Styles at Madison Square Garden. More info and how you can get your name in the running very shortly. But first, I want to play one from Delta Goodrum. She may have come fourth in the overall ranking at Eurovision, but first in our hearts for sure. Eclipse, Delta Goodrum's Eurovision song, lined up for you shortly. Fresh hits.
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